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0: best time
1: 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We slept in it, not the whole night, but just enough time. Magic happened. Nothing was born, luckily. It's up to me, but then we left. The times have changed. The pleasures that I feel, they say you never say never, it's real. Electric eels in the water, we should probably not go deep. I like to stare at you and look at when you sleep. Like to write a poem for you, leave it for you in your room. Under the moon, romance. Hold on, my brother.
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Like a paraplegic, and it's scary, call it Harry Carey, cause every time I'm digging Harry Carey, I'm Mary, a motherfucking dictionary on. I'm swearing up and down, they can spit, this shit's hilarious. It's time to put these bitches in the obituary column. We wouldn't see eye to eye with a staring problem, get the shaft like a staring column. Drink a happy packy, but it's black ink, evil half of the bad meats. Evil that means take a backseat, take it back to fat beats with a maxi single. Look at my rap sheet, what attracts these people is my gangster bitch, like Apache with a catchy jiggle. I stack chips, you better got a half-eaten Cheeto.

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Skip hip data to get the anti-matter. 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
1: Yeah, this album is dedicated to all the teachers that told me I never amount to nothing. To all the people that lived above the buildings that I was hustling from, that called the police on me when I was just trying to make some money to feed my daughter. And all the niggas in the struggle, you know what I'm saying? It's all good, baby.

Party in the bush, party under the bridge, party at the restaurant, party at the club, party in the day, party in my house, party on the way to the party at the park, party in the bush, party under the bridge, party at the restaurant, party at the club, party in the day, party in my house, party on the park, party in the bush, party under the bridge, party at the restaurant, party at the club, party in the day, party in my house, party on the way to